hunter come face to face with him. 1, 2, 3 days at the place where the beast drank water. Suf's face o'ermantled with terror. Unto his steading he went dismayed, affrighted. And his face was of one who hath gone a far journey. Then his father said to him,

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1: As soon as they saw me.
0: Him, yay.
1: Thank you.
0: And from his presence.
1: The peace of the desert.
0: Thank you.

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Invite me where highest in power Gilgamesh is. I will summon him, challenging boldly. I too am mighty.

Gilgamesh and Enkidu now become devoted friends. But Enkidu is sick. Enkidu dreamt that the gods have taken counsel together that Enkidu is to die. Enkidu came in the night to discover his heaviness unto his friend.

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Aye, by the road of the passage, whereof there can be no returning, unto the dwelling whose tenants are never bereft of the daylight,

Gilgamesh, having failed to learn the secret of eternal life, is now calling up his dead friend. Cried he for Enkidu out of the earth to ascend. Cried he, not the plague have seized him, nor fever, but only the earth. Nor the god have seized him, but only the earth. Neither fell he there where was battle of mortals. 'Twas only the earth which hath seized him. Enkidu, I pray thee to rise from the earth.

God gave ear to his speaking, opened a hole in the earth, and the spirit of Enkidu issued forth from the earth like a wind. They embraced and

0: not know what come out because of weird signal paths and weird patches. I wouldn't be able to do that in Ableton. So my weapon of choice would be like Eurorack or like Max Patches that me and my friends write.
1: Men oavsett om det är datorn eller Eurorack-systemet han arbetar, är det viktigt att han själv blir överraskad av det som kommer ut.
0: I think a lot of my inspiration comes from engaging with things that feel like unfamiliar or slightly uncanny, but usually it's just me confronting things that don't behave as expected and yeah, see if they have anything useful to say. But in the meantime, it's just like adjusting values and see until they sound good.
1: Det här med att han vill bli överraskad som musikproducent genom olika slumpaktiga händelser i maskinen eller mjukvaran är väldigt viktigt för honom. Så viktigt att han tog namnet Xenia Reaper för att förklara det för oss.
0: So the name Xenia Reaper comes from Xeno, that is like a Greek prefix, a meaning for foreign or unknown. But for me, it's less about like the distance and more about the encounter. It points out these moments where something unfamiliar enters in your space and destabilizes it. And I'm very interested in this friction. So basically when sound feels external or almost intrusive at first, but then slowly becomes part of your internal landscape somewhat. And then reap often implies for like harvesting. So Xeno being the unknown and reap the harvest, it's basically like the unknown harvest. And that's a huge part of the whole project. That's the whole point.